0: 38 days of diesel. He says fuel rationing is unlikely, but all possibilities had to be considered.
1: I've said that all along. I'm not envisaging fuel rationing as being likely. Obviously, we've developed a four-stage plan with the states. We're currently at stage two. That's prudent.
0: South Australia is set to expand food exports to the growing Southeast Asian market. Representatives from 10 local companies will travel to Thailand for the region's largest food and beverage expo. SA's Minister for State Development, Chris Picton, says the state's exports to Asia have grown by millions of dollars year on year.
2: Our food and beverage business sector is really important for our state. It employs so many South Australians, and export is a critical part of that.
0: The Chinese government says it will rigorously investigate an explosion at a coal mine that's killed at least 82 people. A search and rescue operation is still underway at the site in the northern province of Shaanxi. China state media says executives of the company responsible for the mine have been detained for questioning. It's the worst coal mining-related disaster in China in more than 15 years. Sport and Australian Formula One driver Oscar Piastri has qualified fourth for tomorrow's Canadian Grand Prix. Mercedes driver George Russell is on pole ahead of his teammate Kimi Antonelli. Lando Norris will start third on the grid. And in the NRL, Manly Warringah held on in wet conditions to beat the Gold Coast by 2 points. It's their seventh win from 8 games under interim coach Kieran Foran.
3: Tonight was a little bit of a different game. Like I said, conditions, a lot of personnel missing. It made for, I guess, a tougher night when you consider all those things. But, yeah, just really pleased.
0: St George Illawarra are yet to post a win in this year's competition, going down to the Warriors, 30 points to 12. They've now lost 15 games straight, stretching back to last season, and were booed from the field by frustrated fans.
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5: Yeah, there we go. It's about 10:05 on 2CBD. We'll have a little weather update now and then push on. Present time, Gernon, it's 14.8 degrees, 74% humidity. Wind is east-southeast at 33 kilometres an hour, with gusts up to 47 kilometres an hour. No rainfall report. Pressure 1024.5. For the Northern Tablelands today, going to be a bit of cloud floating around, bit of fog earlier this morning, and medium chance of showers on and east of the ranges, most likely this evening. Near zero chance of rain elsewhere. Wind will be east-southeast at 20 to 30 kilometres an hour, becoming light in the evening and becoming east-southeast 15 to 20 k's in the late evening. 10% chance of rain, anything up to a millimetre. Fire danger sitting on moderate. UV index also moderate. So that's the weather right up to date.
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1: Yeah, there we go. We just had George Jones and Melba Montgomery. We must have been out of our minds. And good old Willie Nelson. Funny how time slips away. It sure does.
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1: Yeah, there we go. 14 past 10 on 2CBD, coming to you from 105.9 Glen Innes and 91.1 in Deepwater. Hi, time to go down to Corndale now, down there with Neil Lismore down there, and hope you're all having a great day down there, Carol and Trevor. A couple of songs, I hope you like them. Here we go.

0: Howdy, folks. This is Donnie Richmond from Tennessee in the USA, and you're listening to the best in country music with Don Marr.
1: Yeah, there you go, Carol and Trevor down there in Corndale. Hope you're having a great day. Hope you enjoyed those couple of Wolfstones, My Heart Is in Ireland. One before that, Slim with The Heart That Beats in Ireland, and Charlie Pride with The Louisiana Man. Have a great day, and we'll catch you another day.
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highways that wind and wander over mountains and valleys and deserts and plains. I guess I drove about all of them. 'Cause for the past 25 years now, the cab of a truck has been my home. And it'd be kind of hard for me to settle down and not be on the go. Well, I remember the first truck I drove. I was so proud I could hardly wait to get home to show my wife and little boy. And my little boy was so excited like when he saw his first snow. He wasn't old enough to say too many words. He just kept a hollering, giddy up go, daddy, giddy up go. So that's what I named the old truck, giddy up go. Oh, things wasn't too bad. Of course, I was gone an awful lot. And then after about 6 years of being in and out, I got home one day and found my wife and little boy gone. And I couldn't find out what happened. Nobody seemed to know. So from that day on, it's just been me and old giddy up go. Oh, I've made a lot of friends at all the truck stops. And some of them would kid me about my little sign. Of course, they knew where I'd got the name. Of course, I told them about that little boy of mine. And how his first word about the truck was giddy up go. Well, today I was barreling down old 66 when up beside me pulled a brand new diesel rig, both stacks blowing black coal. And as he pulled around and back in front of me, a big lump came in my throat, and my eyes watered like I had a bad old cold. A little sign on the back of the truck that read, giddy up, go. Well, I pushed old giddy up and stayed right on him till the next truck stop where he'd pulled up. And I waited till he went in and I offered to buy him a cup. Well, we got to talking shop and I said, how'd you come by the name on your truck, giddy up, go? Well, he said, I got it from my pop. Dad used to drive a truck. That's what Mom talked about a lot. You see, I lost Mom when I was just past 16. And I lost all track of Pop. Mom said he got the name from me. Well, I shook his hand and told him I had something I wanted him to see. And I took him out to the old truck and brushed off some of the dirt so the name would show. And his eyes got big and bright as he read, giddy up, go. Oh, we had a lot of things to talk about, and buddy, I felt like a king. And now we've just pulled back on old 66, and he handled that rig better than any gear jammer that I'd ever seen. Well, now the lines on the highway have got a much brighter glow as we go roaring down the road, and me staring at little sign that reads, giddy up, go.

0: Yeah, there we go. 25 to 11 on CCPD, and we just had Jerry Lee Lewis and Chantelle Lace. Before that one, Giddy Up Go, Red Sabine, and Johnny McAvoy with Sleeve In Amon. Couple of words from our sponsors, then push on with a bit more.
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1: Good morning, I'm David Cameron. US President Donald Trump has said an agreement with Iran to end the war has largely been negotiated. He made the announcement on social media. The BBC's Peter Bowes has more.
2: Mr. Trump, posting on his Truth Social platform, has said an agreement has been largely negotiated after what he described as a very good call with the leaders of several Gulf states, and that it was now subject to finalisation between the US and Iran. He added that in addition to other elements of the agreement, the Strait of Hormuz would be reopened. But he warned that if a deal could not be reached, no country would ever be hit as hard as they're about to be.
1: One Nation MP Barnaby Joyce says he's cautious about a new poll suggesting his party could wipe out the coalition at the next federal election. A Redbridge Group and Accent Research survey of more than 6,000 voters indicates One Nation could win up to 59 seats in the lower house if an election were held now. Speaking to the ABC, Barnaby Joyce says it's not a prediction.
3: It's an indicator, not a vote, but it's an indicator that corroborates with so many other polls. And also the ground truthing of the election in Farah and, in a way, South Australia. We'll be making sure that we put our very best endeavours, if given that incredible honour, in the form that's represented in that poll.
1: The Energy Minister says the government has planned for worsening fuel shortages, including a scenario where it needs to introduce fuel rationing. Chris Bowen says the National Reserve remains stable with 43 days of petrol on hand and 38 days of diesel. He says fuel rationing is unlikely, but all possibilities had to be considered.
4: I've said that all along. I'm not envisaging fuel rationing as being likely, obviously. We've developed a four-stage plan with the states. We're currently at stage two. That's prudent.
1: South Australia is set to expand food exports to the growing Southeast Asian market. Representatives from 10 local companies will travel to Thailand for the region's largest food and beverage expo. SA's Minister for State Development, Chris Picton, says the state's exports to Asia have grown by millions of dollars year on year.
5: Our food and beverage business sector is really important for our state. It employs so many South Australians, and export is a critical part of that.
1: The Chinese government says it will rigorously investigate an explosion at a coal mine that's killed at least 82 people. A search and rescue operation is still underway at the site in the northern province of Shaanxi. China state media says executives of the company responsible for the mine have been detained for questioning. It's the worst coal mining-related disaster in China in more than 15 years. Sport and Australian Formula One driver Oscar Piastri has qualified fourth for tomorrow's Canadian Grand Prix. Mercedes driver George Russell is on pole ahead of his teammate Kimi Antonelli. Lando Norris will start third on the grid. And in the NRL, Manly Warringah held on in wet conditions to beat the Gold Coast by 2 points. It's their seventh win from 8 games under interim coach Kieran Foran.
6: Tonight was a little bit of a different game. Like I said, conditions, a lot of personnel missing. It made for, a tougher night when you consider all those things. But, yeah, just really pleased.
1: St George Illawarra are yet to post a win in this year's competition, going down to the Warriors, 30 points to 12. They've now lost 15 games straight, stretching back to last season, and were booed from the field by frustrated fans.
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Yeah, there we go. Now I'm getting a bit of a problem here trying to find the song or two. Anyway, it's 10 past 11 or thereabouts. And a big cheery Yoda Joan down there now. A couple of songs I've got for you. But I haven't been able to find the Tom Maxwell one yet, but I'll keep searching. But in the meantime, have a listen to these couple. Yeah, we blew that apart, so we'll start again and see how we go. Right, we should have something this time.

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1: Yeah, there you go, Joe. And hope you enjoyed those couple there. Sorry about the Tom Maxwell one. I couldn't find it, but I might be able to find it and play it tonight. It's in the computer somewhere there, but it just doesn't want to show up for me at this stage. Anyway, All Roads Lead to Home was Brian Young, not quite as good as Tom Maxwell's version. Can't say it never crossed my mind with Billy McFarland. Good old Slim, where country is. That brings the time to, about 21 minutes past 11. And don't forget John in at 12 o'clock to take you through to 4 o'clock this afternoon. John's got a great program lined up once again, so stay tuned for that one. I'm sure you'll like what you hear.
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1: Yeah, there goes Darren. Hope you enjoyed that one. Finally found it for you, Tom Maxwell. On the road of travel, or leads to home. There we go. So, that's the way it is. Here's another word.
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1: Yeah, there we go. It's around about a quarter to 12. It's about time for me to knock off and go home and come back another day. Yeah, so that, don't forget Johnny at 12 o'clock. He's got a great program lined up, 12 through until 4 this afternoon. So stay tuned for that one. And I'm sure you'll like what you hear. Being well, I'll be back at 4 o'clock this afternoon to do a bit of country music. So if you want any special country music song, give me a buzz on 0488619111 and hopefully I can dig them out and play them for you. Right now, going to wrap it up with a couple of things here. We got Dreams of London with Thomas Maguire, Ollie Austin. He's got an old violin, and T.R. Dallas, it's the Ramblin' Boy. We'll see how that goes. If we want more, we'll squeeze him in, but otherwise, that's about it. So that's about it for all this morning show, Cam. So until next time we meet, keep yourself safe, look after your neighbours, look after your pets, look after your family. Most of all, look after you, and we'll all get back together soon. So until whenever that might be, bye for now.

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Just where do you go from here? And then, like a fool, why, I looked in the mirror.

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And you know there weren't a nickel's worth of difference when I looked back in that mirror.

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1: Hello, I'm David Cameron. A gunman has reportedly been fatally shot by Secret Service agents near the White House. Officials say a 21-year-old man approached a checkpoint near the building and opened fire. He was reportedly killed by uniformed agents. Queensland police say a 48-year-old man who was fatally shot by officers at a home north of Brisbane was armed with a rifle. Police responded to an alleged domestic violence incident at a house in Narangba at around 12:30 this morning. They say they were threatened by an armed man who was shot as he approached them. Acting Chief Superintendent Kerry Johnson says three people related to the man were in the house at the time.
2: When police arrived, he was originally inside, making their inquiries at the front door. As the door opened, there's other interaction with another family member, and that's when he's confronted police.
1: Independent Senator David Pocock says he doesn't want to see the end of Australia's gas industry. He's pushing for a 25% tax on gas exports, which he says would raise $17 billion a year in revenue. It follows an overseas model, but one that reduces barriers to new or expanded gas projects. Speaking to ABC Insiders, Senator Pocock says he doesn't think his proposal is contingent on new approvals.
3: That's not what I'm suggesting, no. I think we should have a 25% gas export tax to actually get a return from the gas that is currently being exported. And we're in an energy crisis. These companies are making windfall profits, and the government isn't even willing to put in something like a windfall profits tax.
1: The late Australian drag performer Maxie Shield will be honoured today with a special screening of a movie she starred in. Shannon Kirkwood has the details.
4: Sydney's LGBTIQA plus community are turning out this afternoon to not only remember one of Australia's most well-known drag performers, but to also raise money for New South Wales-based charity 2010. It supports LGBTIQA plus young people with housing, counselling and social support, and was a charity drag performer Maxie Shield admired. Maxie died in February this year after being diagnosed with throat cancer. Attendees will be viewing the director's cut of the camp raunchy comedy The Winner Takes It All, where Maxie plays the lead character. The film was shot in Sydney in 2022.
1: Charity Rural Aid says families across large parts of eastern Australia are facing difficult decisions about livestock and the future of their farms. The not-for-profit says farmers are dealing with limited feed, dry conditions and rising operating costs. CEO John Walters has told National Radio News they've seen a sharp increase in requests for assistance and feed.
5: Conscious of people on recovery journeys, while other people are very much in the midst of just getting through a really tough, dry period at this time.
1: Sport, and in the Super Pacific Rugby, Western Force took a 19-15 win over Fijian Drua. Top of the table, Hurricanes, 45-28 winners over Highlanders, and the Reds by 2 points over Moana Pacifica, 33-31. Auckland FC are the A-League men's soccer champions, becoming the first New Zealand side to claim the title. They beat Sydney FC 1-0 in Auckland. Round 12 of the NRL continues this afternoon. The North Queensland Cowboys hosting South Sydney in Townsville. And Australian Formula One driver Oscar Piastri has qualified fourth for tomorrow's Canadian Grand Prix. Mercedes driver George Russell is on pole ahead of his teammate Kimi Antonelli and Lando Norris.
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6: Glen Innes is 17.4 degrees. Humidity is 59%, dew points 9.3. Winds east-south-east at 22 kilometres. Wind gusts at 25. Fire danger rating is moderate. UV index is also moderate. Pressure 1023.4. No current weather warnings tomorrow in town. Hopefully we get some rain. 10 up to 19 Tuesday. 60% chance of rain, 10 up to 18 Wednesday. 80% chance of rain, 9 up to 18 Thursday. 80% chance of rain, 10 up to 15 Friday. 90% chance of rain, 6 up to 12. And Saturday, 90% chance of rain, 6 up to 11 degrees. Next 12 hours in town, 3 p.m. mostly cloudy, 17 degrees, 6 p.m. Cloudy, 13 degrees, 9 p.m. clear at 11 and midnight clear at 12 degrees. 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Dan Fogelberg with It to the Morning.

0: 11 and a half minutes past 12 on 2CBD, Voice of Darlings. Lovely song, isn't it? Dan Fogelberg. To the morning. Found running around yesterday morning was a male black and white border collie with no collar. Further information, contact Lynn on 0439 970552. Coming up after these important announcements, Boz Skaggs, We're All Alone. That'll be coming up shortly.
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0: 20 and a half minutes past 12 on 2CBD Voice of the Islands. 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You just heard Ricky Lee Jones with Last Chance Texaco. Ricky Lee Jones had the original The Horses, made famous by Darrell Braithwaite and Margaret Ehrlich. Coming up after these important announcements, Nancy Griffith from Clare to Here. That'll be coming up shortly.
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29 and a half minutes past 12 on Pussy Buddy Voice of the Highlands, 1962, Herb Albert, The Lonely Bull. Got a couple of dedication songs now. Boss Skaggs, Fly Like a Bird, and Ike and Tina Turner, Nutbush City Limits.

24 minutes to one. Good afternoon to you, Stephen. This one's for you. Hope you're doing well. Classic ABBA, Dancing Queen.

20 minutes to one. This will be Dee, Voice of the Highlands, every day next week with John, John DeVore, PM today. Good afternoon to you, Lou. Billy Joel, My Life.

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1: Half a minute past one on Tushy Badiva to the Highlands. Buddy Holly there, 1958. Ready Teddy, and before that, Flock of Seagulls, I Ren, and weather update time.
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1: Our temperature in Glen Innes is 16.9 degrees. Winds east-northeast at 20 kilometres. Wind gusts at 25. Pressure 1022.7. Fire danger rating is moderate. UV index is also moderate. No current weather warnings. Tomorrow in town are mostly possible shower, 10 up to 19, and Tuesday showers, 10 up to 18. Next 12 hours in town, 3 p.m. mostly cloudy, 18. 6 p.m. mostly cloudy, 13. 9 p.m. mostly cloudy, 11. And midnight mostly cloudy, 12 degrees. Good afternoon to you, Shirley. You like Roy Orbison? This is a pretty good cover. Hell, Prince. Cover of It's Over.

past one. Great voice, hasn't he? Hal Prince. I think he was more of a stage singer than a recorder. Only couldn't find much information about him. Good afternoon to you, Jenny. This one's for you. Credence, As Long As I Can See the Light.

0: past one on 2CBD, Voice of the Highlands, Applejack, Stacks of Wax, with John Thorne to 4pm the day. Classic Tom Jones, early mid-60s, What's New Pussycat? Good afternoon to you, Niecy. Coming up for you after these important announcements, Shania Twain with You've Got Away. That'll be coming up shortly, Niecy.
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Wouldn't you like to have fun, fun, fun? 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

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You just heard Petula Clark, 1966. Sign of the Times, and before that, Shirley Bassey, Big Spender. Emmerville Mining Museum, 86 Moore Street in Emmerville, Monday, 0267-347-025. Monday, Tuesday, 10 till 2, Wednesday, Thursday, closed. Friday, 10 till 2, Saturday and Sunday, 10 till 4, and closed on public holidays. 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

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Every dollar raised in Glen stays in Glen. Lita Rosa, I've got my eyes on you.

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Dusty Springfield, little by little. 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

21 and a half minutes to two on 2CBD, Voice of the Highlands. Happy Jack Stacks Awake with John, joined at 4 p.m. today. Little Peggy Marsh, I will follow him. And before that, Little Paddy Dance, Puppet Dance. How about Little Lever with the Locomotion?

Mississippi D, Voice of the Highlands. Timmy Euro there, hurt. I believe she's only about 4 foot seven, 4 foot eight. Great voice. Eddie told me last week Patsy Cline couldn't read or write, so when Willie Nelson said he had a song for her, I thought, what's it called? Crazy. He rang her up and said, I've got a song for you. So she said, sing it. He did, and she said, sing it again. Next day she went and recorded it. This is Patsy Cline with Bill Haley's It's Shake, Rattle and Roll.

0: past two. Judy Garland, her cover of the Cranky Frankie hit, made famous by Jerry and the Pacemakers, You'll Never Walk Alone, but that's a lovely version, isn't it? A lovely, lovely version. Before that, Patty Page, San Antonio Rose, and Doris Day, A Bushel and a Peck. Weather update time.
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0: Current temperature in Glen Innes is 16.3 degrees. Winds in the east, east, southeast at 19 kilometres. Wind gusts at 25. Pressure 1022.2. Fire danger rating is moderate. UV index is also moderate. No current weather warnings. And tomorrow in town, a mostly possible shower. 10 up to 19. Next 12 hours in town, 3 p.m. mostly cloudy, 17. 6 p.m. mostly cloudy, 13. 9 p.m. mostly cloudy, 11. And midnight mostly cloudy, 12 degrees. The tremolo, silence is golden.

past two on 2CB Deep Bush of the Highlands. Abby Jack Stacks of Wax with John, 3 to 4 p.m. today. Billy Thorpe there with Mashed Potato. Billy Thorpe and the Aztecs. He sacked the Aztecs at one stage. I counted about 97 yeah in that, so they mightn't had enough yeah before Billy sacked them. I mean, before that, the Fab Four, A Hard Day's Night. Beach Boys, God only knows.

16 minutes past two. Bobby Darin, Mac the Knife, and before that, the Beach Boys, God Only Knows. Bobby V, The Night Has a Thousand Eyes.

21 and a half minutes past two on 2CBD, Voice of the Highlands. Blue Velvet, Bobby Vinton, and before that, Bobby V, The Night. That's a thousand eyes. Glen Innes Highlands, Lioness and Lions Club, the biggest morning tea, Leamington Drive, the Leamington's traditional chocolate and coconut coating, no cream, pack of six, costs $13, $3 to be donated to the council. Council must be paid by 9th of June. Orders close on 9th of June for pickup from the 23rd of June. Contact Jan on 0487 494 645. Brian Highland, Itsy Bitsy Teeny Weeny Yellow Dot Bikini.

29 minutes to 3. 2CBD, Voice of the Highlands, FX, Thanks of Wakes, with John to 4pm today. Hermits, Dandy, Jerry and the Pacemakers, Ferry Across the Mersey, and David McWilliams, The Days of Pearly Spencer, The Hollies on the Carousel.

0: minutes to four. Three on Tushy with a Voice of the Highlands. Chris Andrews there, Pretty Belinda, and before that, Blood, Sweat and Tears, Spinning Wheel. Good afternoon to you, Diane. Coming up for you after these important announcements, I've got Daniel O'Donnell with Singing the Blues. That'll be coming along shortly, Diane.
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I'm my own grandpa, Chad Morgan. That song goes back to about the 1930s, but better known as one of Chad's biggest hits. Good afternoon to you, Michael. Ram Jam, Black Betty.

CBD, Black Betty was a musket. That was a military cadence during the American Civil War, that song. Good afternoon to you, Rod and Kay. 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
1: Temperature in Glen Innes, 15.4 degrees. Humidity 75%. Winds east southeast at 24 kilometres. Wind gusts at 29. Pressure 1,022.4. Fire danger rating is moderate. UV index is also moderate. The current weather warnings. Tomorrow in town, a possible shower, 10 up to 19. Next 12 hours in town. 6 p.m, mostly cloudy, 12. 9 p.m, cloudy, 11 degrees. Midnight, cloudy, 12 degrees. And 3 a.m, cloudy, 11 degrees. Good afternoon to the residents of Glenwood, Roseneath. Patients in the hospital and out at the Emmerville MPS. Next couple of you, Jimmy Little, Royal Telephone, and Frank Ifield, please.

on Tushy Medieval Voice of the Highlands. Good afternoon to the staff of Glenwood Roseneath up at the hospital out at the Emmerville MPS in Heron Lodge. The band, The Wait.

0: 11 minutes past 3 on 2CBD, Voice of the Highlands. Happy Jack Stacey, I'm with you, John, Toronto, 4 p.m. today. Good afternoon to the residents of Corinya. Coming up for you after these important announcements, the Seekers, Emerald City. That'll be coming up shortly.
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Next one for you. 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

16 and a half minutes past three on 2CBD Voice of the Highlands. Good afternoon to our sponsors and their employees out there, and thank you for sponsoring the station. Got the Deltones with Shout. 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

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You lose.

0: 22 minutes past three on 2CBD, Voice of the Highlands. Have a text next week to John Terrell at the 4 p.m. and when Don will be back with Don's Country to take you through the early part of this Sunday evening, and Don plays some great country music. Good afternoon to you, Helen and Margaret. Coming up to you after these important announcements, Brady Gallagher, The Town I Love So Well. That'll be coming up shortly.
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About what? Tijuana Brass, Lollipops and Roses.

16 minutes to 4 on Tishapiti, Wizard Highlands. Good afternoon to you, Georgina. This one's for you. Steve Earle and the Dukes with Eleanor Whitmore. If I could see your face again. Well.

0: It should be the Voice of the Highlands. That's just about the show for the day. So thank you for listening and your phone calls. Stay tuned to 2CBD Voice of the Highlands. And I'll be back at 4 o'clock to take you through the early part of this Sunday evening with some great country, me Australian country music to take me out the day. Jefferson Airplane, Somebody to Love, Toto Hold the Line, and Cream with Sunshine of Your Love. Have a good week, everyone.
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1: Yeah, good afternoon, folks, and welcome to Don's Country this Sunday afternoon. Thanks to John for the last 4 hours of great music there once again. Keep up the great work, old son, and we'll double your pay. And double or nothing is nothing. But anyway, doesn't really matter, does it? So long as you enjoy what we're doing. Yeah, well, I got a bit of a problem this afternoon. All my program I had lined up for this afternoon disappeared out of my computer, so something else went in its place. I don't really know what it is. I've played a few songs on there, so we'll see how it rolls through anyway, and hopefully we can get it all back to in the right order next week. I don't know why or how it did. The gremlins got into it somehow or other and upset the whole apple cart. But here we go with Ken Lindsay.

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1: 2CBD FM. Yeah, there we go. It's about 12 minutes past four on 2CBD, and Col Edmonds there, and it's Daylight Saving, Country Sunshine with Ann Pascoe, and Big Waters with Ken Lindsay. Righto, push on, a bit more music. Old Chad's coming in for a go.

0: Hello, this is Declan Burke here from Ireland. 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
2: Yeah, there we go, 22 minutes past 4 on 2CBD, and we had the Gun Barrel Highway there, Terry Gordon, Owen Blundell, and what's the other fella's name? Yeah. Lost his name, I shouldn't have. Yeah, Rob. Well, we'll find it shortly. Yeah, here we go with Herb Lawton and the gun to the Ellis. Chad Morgan, Here I Am. And Reg Poole was the other fella in there. I knew it had come back to me, but it's just when you're getting old like me, you forget it. Anyway, I'm doing fine.

Folks, this is my first major recording. I'd like to dedicate this album in memory of my late sister, Mrs. Viney Morgan.

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1: Yeah, we'll give it a go anyway, I suppose. You hear Jimmy Little, Royal Telephone, Ian Atkinson, working my way through a heartache, and I'm doing fine there with Anne Pascoe, little Kiwi lass.
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2: Yeah, there we go. 16 minutes away from 5 o'clock on 2CBD. And I had My Spirit Country there, Just a Proud Australian before that one. And he and Quinn, Cole Millington and Johnny Rides Away. Yeah, about time I did too, I guess. But anyway, nobody...

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2: Yeah, there we go. It's about 8 minutes to 5 o'clock, and Rain on the Desert, Ron Sellers, that last one on the inside. Before that, nobody else but little old me with the good old Chad. Of course, Rod Williams, and he's going to be an old-time drover.

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1: Yeah, there we go. Just after 5 o'clock on 2CBD, we had Mary Snyder, Silver Bell Yodel, Darky Grant, and the Mailman with Stan Costa, Rod Williams, and the old time Drover. Yeah, a couple of words from our sponsors, I think. Yeah.
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1: Yeah, there we go. 2 minutes past five. 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
2: Yeah, two or three songs there. Well, I had a cuppa, Barris Country there, on the rebound, Auntie Biddy, apartment number 9 with Anne Pasco, Alan Lavender, and Little Mitchell Lady. Right now, though, we got Patty McKinnon.

0: Oh, into tipanting all along and not a bring into young of a we are for Monday all a poor bugger me for la gurinji.
1: Howdy, folks. This is Donnie Richmond from Tennessee in the USA, and you're listening to the best in country music with Don Marr.
2: Yeah, 25 past 5 on TCBD. We'll have a weather update shortly. A couple more songs before then. Little Aboriginal Indigenous fella there, Gurindji Blues. And before that, the juvenile delinquent with good old Chad. Patty McKinnon, she had the blue misty mountains. Here we go. We're going to have a couple of good mates. Why not?

Yeah, there we go. Ian Atkinson, and she's been doing that for years. The Gun Barrel Highwaymen in there with a little medley. Reg Poole, Terry Gordon, and Owen Blundell amongst that. And way back there, we had Good Mates with Ian Quinn. Oh, my good mates, they've gone to the happy hunting ground, I'm afraid. I'm the only one left. A lot of friends, but not too many mates. They're all gone where the good people go. But anyway, we'll have a weather update now and see what happens after that. Present time is heading on 14.1 degrees at Glenlinnes and 80% humidity. Get after that. Present time is heading on 14.1 degrees at Glenlinnes and 80% humidity. Get this thing first.

0: Northern Tablelands tomorrow, we're going to have 10 degrees minimum, get up to 19 degrees maximum. Going to be cloudy, medium chance of showers. Winds will be east southeast, 15 to 20 kilometres an hour, tending east northeast in the morning and then tending back east southeast in the evening. 30% chance of rain, anything up to a millimetre. Fire danger is moderate. UV index also moderate. That's the weather as I have it up to this moment.
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2: Yeah, there we go. We just had a little thing there, the kid from Off the Hill. Oh, that one, Kangaroo with the Beggars, and Olive and Eva, the old Rugged Hills. Yeah, here we go, see what this is all about. I don't really know.

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1: Yeah, there we go. It's Cowboy Loving Loving Night with Ann Pascoe. When the whips are cracking, good old Chad, what would the Lawson say? And it used to be a gold song.
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1: Yeah, there we go. About a minute away from 6 o'clock on 2CBD. And big cheerio to Joan out there now. We haven't got too many songs to choose from tonight. They all disappeared on me. But we got two of your favourites here anyway. So sit back and enjoy what I've got.

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1: Yeah, there you go, Joe, and hope you enjoyed those couple. Paul McLeod, White Line Tonight, Danny Lowe, Donald, with my favourite memory. And, yeah, so, hope you enjoyed them. Like I said, they didn't have too much to choose from tonight. It all disappeared on me, but we're rolling along with what we got anyway. So, I don't know how it got there in the first place, what I'm playing tonight, but the gremlins must have come in and put it in.
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1: 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Coming to you from 105.9 Glen Innes, 91.1 Deepwater. And now a big cheerio to Sandra. Like I said, haven't got too much to choose from on your lot either, but we got a couple here, so hope you enjoy them.

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2: Yeah, there we go, 16 minutes past 6 o'clock on 2CBD. Just had Mulva Bill's Bicycle, that last one there, and before that, Halo of Gold for Sandra down there. Hope you're keeping well, keeping warm, and you got a little bit more rain than we got, I think. We got about 19 mils for the week, but anyway, better than nothing. Push on again. Here we go.

0: Yeah, that would go with the bird song. That one, yeah.
1: Hi, this is Karen from Tara. 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
0: Yeah, there we go. I know that just about wrapped it up for me on this Sunday country music, 25 to 7 o'clock. Paul in at 7 with his night program, take you through to 9 o'clock on that, or maybe a bit later. But anyway, he'll be in at 7, hopefully. And all being well, I'll be back on Friday to do whatever I do Friday mornings for Friday morning and afternoon. If you want to join me for any songs, give me a buzz, 07 04 88 64 88 6 1 9 1 1 is the number, and hopefully I can dig them out and play them for you if you want something special. Gonna leave you with a bit of a thing here. We got Chad and the Farmyard Yodel, the Gun Barrel Highwayman, rocking over. How it started, not quite sure who done that. And Ian Atkinson, A Flame of Love, and maybe Ronnie Martin with Stan Costa. So that's about it. So until we meet again, keep yourself safe, look after your neighbours, look after your pets, look after yourself. Keep warm, keep dry. Well, let's hope it rains. You've got to keep dry. But anyway, rain's a pretty scarce commodity at the present time, but we'll get some before Christmas, I guess. Anyway, that's it. So bye for now.

0: Ah, yes. Terry, Reg and Owen. Huey, Dewey and Spewy over here.
1: Oh, thanks very much.
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4: 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Everywhere I go, it's always the same. People try to

0: done lost his mind. But we don't care what you have to say, because we do things our way.
1: 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Thanks for listening. Here because it's all Australian, and now because it's all new. And fresh off AMRAP is the Mossman Mob with Still Believing, and that's brought to us by Desert P Media and Jabalimla Aboriginal Corporation up in far north Queensland, and that was released on the 18th of May, so not so long ago. And then we'll get into the Australian music charts. First three are Ali Rowe with Tail Lights, Brooke McClymont and Adam Eckersley, Someone Else's Dream, and Budgerer from Finglehead, been on for a few weeks now on the charts and on the show with Gentlemen. Thanks for listening. And enjoy all this fantastic Australian talent. Let's go.

Oh, that's so smooth. That's Bajura from Finglehead. We're in the middle of the Australian music charts on the Here and Now show to CBD FM and streaming on the Community Radio Plus app all around the galaxy. Next, we've got Darren Coggan, Digby Ayton, and Emma Donovan's cover of Take Me to the River off her new album that she launched a week or two ago. And it's fantastic. Thanks for listening.

Yeah, that's a great song from Emma Donovan. We're in the middle of the first hour of the Here and Now show, so we're going through the Australian music charts. And in the second hour, we've got a feature album, JC and Tree from the Sunshine Coast. So many good bands up there. Their new song, Made to Roam. But now we've got some more of the charts. Fisher featuring Tones and I starts now. Greg Gould, No More. Jen Myers and the Rough and Tumble, they've been on before. New song, Greta Good. And Kevin Sullivan's doing great work with his song, Elliot. It's a town between Darwin and Alice Springs. And it's doing well on this chart and quite a few of the country charts around town. Thanks for listening.

0: And we'll have a bit of silence now because the computer's frozen. We've got a pretty low-grade computer here. So we'll just have to wait till it gets its act together again.
1: How could you hurt the one?
0: And it just started thinking again.

Yeah, that's Kevin Sullivan with Elliot About a Town. Next, we've got Rosalie Chilvers with a revenge song, Tiny T-Shirts, Lindsay Waddington, Talking to a Drover, Mac and Shah, Take Our Time on Forever, and Nathan Lamont into it. It's been on the charts for a few weeks. This is here from Rosalie. This is the Here and Now Show.

Yeah, this is Nathan Lamont with Intuit. He's been on the charts for a few weeks. We're going to finish with three new entrants, and then we'll get into the feature album, JC and Tree from the Sunshine Coast, album called Lost in the Wild, released on the 18th of May, a few days ago. And so we've got the Runaway Strings now, then Trent Richardson, and last band in the charts, a good band name, Ukulele Death Squad. Thanks for listening.

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1: Yeah, and that's the end of the Australian Music Charts. That last band, Ukulele Death Squad, just reading about them, they sound great. And they've got an album out called Essentially My Life is a Disaster. So I think that might be a feature album in the weeks to come. Now, this week's feature album is JC and Tree. They're from Sunshine Coast, one of many great bands from Sunshine Coast at the moment. And this is an album that came out on the 18th of May called Lost in the Wild. And it's their third studio album and a little bit different to what they've done before. The main single, or not really a single, it's quite too long for that, that came out a while ago, Wide Open Plain, was written while sitting beside their van on the Nullarbor Plain, and it's epic, and a lot of experimentation on this album away from their more pared back folk origins. So let's get going. Outrun the Sun, More Than Possessions, Homesick, Good and Bad, and Made to Roam is the first side, and then I'll come back in and talk about the personnel on the album and the recording sessions. Thanks for listening.

Yeah, you're listening to the Here and Now show, and we're halfway through this week's feature album by JC and Tree. And it's called Lost in the Wild, released 18th of May. I'll go through who's playing on it. So all the songs and lyrics are written by JC and the Tree. It's produced by Scott French and the band. Recorded and mixed at Love Street Studios by Scott French and mastered by Trent Dobson. Beautiful artwork is by Kaya Angel Bolton. And the text on it, which is also beautiful, is by Venerable Bhikshuni Lozang Tenzin, who's playing. So Jacinta Simons is the JC in the band, and she's playing violin, vocals, Rhodes, keyboard and piano. And Jesse Tree, who's the Tree, vocals, didge, acoustic, 12-string and electric guitar. Scott French, on top of producing it, plays bass guitar, drums, percussion, banjo and vocals. And special guests on Outrun the Sun, which was the first track, Nick Reefman and Tom Harrington. So we're going to second side of the album now. And we start with the epic one, Wide Open Plain, which really marked their change in direction when it came out about 6 months ago. Then Concrete and Stone, Water to the Flame. Other Side, Blue and Spanish Song is the last track on the feature album. So let's get back into it. Let's listen to this epic. Wide Open Plain. It's fantastic.

0: Yeah, there you have it. That's the great album by JC and Tree from the Sunshine Coast. And that was our feature album this week. It's called Lost in the Wild, released on the 18th of May. That's very good. That last one was called Spanish Song. And it's just at the caliber of the whole album. It's fantastic. They're touring at the moment. I think they're at Pierce's Creek Hall in the next few weeks. If you're going to catch them down there near Lismore. We do this now.
1: Ladies and gentlemen, as you know, we have something special down here at Birdland this evening, a recording for Blue Note Records.
0: Yeah, we've got a couple of tracks to get us ready for Barry O'Sullivan's syndicated show from 2MBS FM, a jazz hour, a couple of jazz tracks from Charlotte McLean from the album Jazz and Me Engine number 12 by the fantastic Brisbane label 4000 Records. And we've got A Comforting Weight and Tobacco Soldiers. That's me for the week, and I'll catch you next week with some more great stuff, probably that Tuck Shop Ladies album EP, and a few other things. Thanks for listening. Cheers.

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Welcome to another Jazz Hour. I'm Barry O'Sullivan, with a program produced in the studios of 2MBS Fine Music Sydney and coming to you across Australia via the Community Radio Network. Paul Derricotte is a Sydney-based drummer, composer and educator who has a passion for improvised thematic music. Paul completed his studies at the Sydney Conservatorium of Music and spent valuable time with musical personalities such as Andrew Dickerson, Gordon Rittmeister, Dave Goodman and Andrew Gander. Technically exciting while at ease with any improvisational situation, Paul is the leader of one of Australia's most daring jazz acts, Coast, a band that has just released their third album entitled Ember, which they plan to tour and perform live across the country in a continuation of their dramatic and engaging performances. To chat about this new music, bandleader Paul Derricotte joins me as my special studio guest on this edition of Jazz Hour. But before we meet him, let's hear the title track from the new album.

0: waiting to those last notes of the title track to an album called Ember, which is the music of my studio guest. Beautiful, and a vinyl copy that you can buy. And have you got that up on Bandcamp? Or?
1: Yep, it's all up on Bandcamp now. You can buy the vinyl or the CD or both, and you can download the files as well, and or all three, in fact.
0: And today is release day.
1: That's right, today.
0: So you can hear it all.
1: Yep.
0: And, of course, we must mention who is on the album. Peter Koopman there on the guitar on those final notes, Shannon Stitt on the keys, Michael Evgenikos on the saxophone, and on some tracks you have added a bass player this time, Dave Quinn on three tracks, and, of course, you on the drums. Now, speaking of drums, I mentioned before that you're at ease in any improvisational situation. How did you develop this ease of drumming that you have acquired in your career?
1: Yeah, it's an interesting, maybe a slightly different story. I actually started on the saxophone. So when I was, my first musical engagement was the tenor saxophone, which I
0: didn't know that.
1: Yeah, I still
0: play it?
1: A little bit, yeah, a little bit in the occasionally. But I played saxophone all the way through my primary school and was quite involved in concert bands and had a fantastic musical teacher, more than that for me, Mike Butcher, who used to be the head of the police band. He ran a concert band of collective students from the area that I grew up in, sort of like...
0: Where was that?
1: In the hills. I grew up in Castle Hill. So he ran the City of Sydney Concert Band and we played really fantastic music. It was a great learning experience and listening experience.
0: Big band music or...
1: Concert band music. Wind band music. So, really beautiful repertoire and I think also perhaps with the way the concert band is set up, the saxophones are sort of in the middle of the whole thing. So it was a great listening experience. And I continued that all the way through high school and was quite involved in that. But when I got to high school, I decided that I wanted to play in Nirvana was a really big deal. Kurt Cobain had just died and so it was a huge thing and I wanted to play in Nirvana in year seven. So a few of my friends started playing the guitar and I played the guitar a little bit, but I got on the drums and we sort of started mucking around from there. And
0: you learnt the drums formally?
1: Yeah, I learnt the drums with Mike Richards, who was a UK, he was living in Australia, but UK native drummer, fantastic drummer. He was a real touchstone for me. He was a great educator, gave me a lot of... important things. When I started playing the drums, it was more because I didn't want to play jazz on the saxophone, and concert band was a bit bit daggy, or I didn't think it was cool. I wanted to play rock and roll. And then as I got more into it, especially through Mike, we got more and more into jazz and sort of more esoteric pop music.
0: So what kind of jazz drummers did you emulate?
1: The first people that I heard that were improvising, probably I was listening to prog pop music like Primus and Tool. They were really big things, and both those guys talked about Buddy Rich, so which is someone that I do love Buddy, but that's sort of just the gateway, I think. And for me,
0: he's a fantastic drummer.
1: Absolutely.
0: And had a fiery personality to match.
1: Yes. My favourite jazz guys that I quickly got onto, maybe a little bit later, this is sort of the end of high school anyway, Tony Williams and Elvin Jones, the classics. But I think having the saxophone has always given me... That's where the composing has come from, I think. That's the writing music thing that that's definitely been the through line for me, has been listening with that sort of thing in mind, hearing the melody on the saxophone. The tenor saxophone is very similar to my voice register, so it's a nice in on playing music.
0: 'Cause not a lot of drummers do compose, do they?
1: It's a shame. I think there are some great... drum composers, but
0: name one.
1: Dave King from the Bad Plus the Bad Plus fame. He writes. Tony Williams wrote a little bit.
0: He did, yes.
1: Yeah, I think I think on the drum set, it's such a dynamic instrument in any ensemble. So often you're in charge of, you have to think very globally when you're playing the drum set. You're in charge of, well, you have a huge control over the dynamic range of the whatever ensemble you're playing in. So you have to think compositionally in that regard, and texturally as well, like how dense the ensemble is or how dense the drum part is really changes the piece. So I think drummers often have a good sense of composition on a grand scale, and perhaps, you know, I mean, I don't want to speak for other people. I guess perhaps just not being on an instrument that is harmonically inclined in the way the piano or a guitar is, it maybe puts people off a little bit. But yeah, I think there could be plenty of great drum composers if there aren't.
0: So you're at high school and you're playing all this rock music, then suddenly you think, maybe I could make a career out of this. Is that what happened?
1: I don't think I ever had that thought. It was more that I couldn't think of anything else I'd rather do. So it was the main thing that I wanted to do the whole time was play drums and play music, and it still is, you know. I think there was nothing else that I could do. I had to do it. So it was more I didn't think we could make a career out of it, but it was more that I couldn't make a career out of anything else because I wanted to play the drums the whole time. So, that's how I think of it now. And then, I was lucky enough to have a great series of teachers, some of who you mentioned in the preview. So, Andrew Dickerson, Goodman,
0: mm-hmm.
1: Gordon Rittmeister, Andrew Gander and David Jones actually as well.
0: David Jones, yeah.
1: Yeah, they were all sort of a little bit...
0: So they were all at the con when you were there?
1: No, but I went to Melbourne to have some lessons with David. I only had a handful, maybe two lessons with David, but Gordon Rittmeister had suggested that I have lessons with him because Gordon had lessons with David as well. And David was really... amazing. He was really a great... Actually, the funny thing, David, the thing that I got from him was being organised with my practice. He was a great organiser of practice. He gave me this great practice routine and showed me lots of things as well. But so that really helped with that. I also went to Melbourne a couple of times to have lessons with Andrew Gander. Each of them give you a completely different thing, even though... they're all sort of colleagues and friends. I feel like I'm the generation below that. But, I was lucky to... I mean, that's an amazing collection of drummers, those
0: it is,
1: guys.
0: Yeah.
1: So I was lucky enough to sort of take bits from all of them and, it just fueled the fire.
0: And the fire also came from someone that wasn't a drummer. I believe you were influenced by Sean Wayland.
1: Yeah, Sean was very generous to me, at the end of my study at the con. I met Sean, and we would sort of ask him if we could practice or play and go around to his place, or he might come to our share house and play. And he was always available. He would almost always say yes, come around and we'll play. And we'd go around and play. Just have a hit, not
0: just piano and drums.
1: Yeah, piano and drums, or I'd go around with maybe a guitarist or a saxophonist, and we would play, and he would teach us things. I mean, not in an organized sense, but we'd play some of his tunes, or maybe he'd play some of our tunes. He was very generous with that stuff, and we did some gigs as well. We'd book him for gigs, silly gigs, and he would come and do them. But, you know, he's such a creative output. There's so much stuff
0: Absolutely.
1: Coming out of him. So that's, very inspiring. And
0: so inspiring. He's your first music choice with a track from an album called Australian Rhythm Changes that I wasn't familiar with at all. When and where did you discover this?
1: This album's recorded with a few different bands at a few different spots, and I went to one of the recording sessions, which was at Phil Punch's Electric Avenue studio, but a previous incarnation of it. I think it was in Annandale at the time. And I went, just sort of tagged along, or Sean said I could come along and watch a little bit of it. And this is from that session with Andrew Gander on the drums. I think it's Phil Stack on the bass and Sean playing the piano and subsequently overdubbing some stuff on the top, I think.
0: With the appropriate title, My Kind of Music. Let's have a listen.

0: There's everything happening there, isn't there? Sean Whelan on the piano. What is that sound that he's getting there, Paul?
1: Yeah,
0: Is it computer-generated?
1: The Whalo synthesizer, I'm sure. He makes synth patches now. He's sort of programming some of his own things.
0: And so. We think it was Phil on the bass.
1: I think Phil Stack. Yeah.
0: And we think it was Felix on the drums.
1: Andrew Gander on the drums. Yeah, definitely right. Gander.
0: And on other tracks, James Muller plays as well. Mm-hmm. My Kind of Music was the name of the track from an album, pretty obscure choice, from my studio guest Paul Derricotte. Australian Rhythm Changes, it's called. Seek it out and try and find it if you can. Now, Paul, we got to high school. Yes, you were at high school and then you didn't think you could make a career out of music, but you might make some money out of it, possibly. And so how come the progression to the conservatorium? How did that happen?
1: I really wanted to learn the drums with Gordon Rittmeister, actually.
0: All right.
1: So Gordo, I'd seen him play around. He was just an incredible, he still is, drummer. So I sort of wanted to pick his brain, and I knew he taught at the Con. And then, as things go, you go to a place. I didn't really know much about the conservatorium. I don't think I'd really thought it through. But when you get there, you meet all these fantastically interesting people. And
0: so you auditioned and got in. Yep.
1: That's right, yeah. Mm. And, you meet, an interesting cohort of people that are trying to do the same thing or a similar thing, and learn their instrument at a pretty high level. And so it was a great cohort of people that I went through with, and I'm still friends and still playing with a lot of them now. And also the opportunity to study with the teachers there, not just Gordon, but Bill Motzing was a helper, especially early with some of my early compositions. Just a supportive person. And there were lots of them. Paul McNamara was another one. Just supportive and incredible people. So when you get support from someone that you respect like that, it means a lot. So, and through that I met, that's where most of the Sydney jazz scene sort of comes from or sort of hangs around with. So I met a lot of the people through the Con that I play with now, and not all of them, though. Shannon Stitt didn't go to the Con, and he's a main collaborator of mine. So there's a few others. It was a great place.
0: You wrote all of the compositions on the new release called Ember, but Shannon wrote one of them, yeah?
1: Yeah, Shannon. I asked Shannon to play an interlude between two of the tracks, which he did on the synth, it was we were watching the an interview with Keith Jarrett, a relatively recent one where he plays the piano, although he's had a stroke, so he plays it one-handed, and it's incredible performance. I mean, everything Keith Jarrett does is spectacular, but it is beautiful to hear him thinking in such a limited facility on the instrument. I mean, still incredible. And Shannon and I were talking about that, and I think that was a little bit of the inspiration for that track, Beato, too. Mm. Rick Beato is the interviewer. In that interview with Keith.
0: Yeah. I'm familiar with his interviews. I don't know the one you're talking about, though. It's a recent one, is it?
1: It's. I think it maybe came out last year, or in the last 2 years anyway.
0: Mm. What does he play on the piano?
1: He just improvises and just demonstrates some things. Mm. I mean, he's very limited capacity because he's only using one hand. Mm. Shannon gave me a few choices on that. It's an interlude, so. But it's.
0: Well, we won't play that one, but we'll play one of your compositions called Hiatus. Talk me through that.
1: This was another. A lot of this music was written in COVID or post-COVID, and
0: it's been an ongoing project, hasn't it?
1: Yeah, it has been. Yeah, it's been recorded over quite a while. This track was actually recorded at my house. Shannon and I got together and just recorded it in my studio, and then we overdubbed the rest of the band. So this is a fun one called Hiatus.

0: and the jet has landed, or is it taking off? A beautiful overdubbing there of something. What was it?
1: That's a tape delay.
0: A tape delay.
1: Yeah, tape delay.
0: Yeah, it looks really good in your home studio. Well done, you.
1: Thank you.
0: Well done, you. That's from an album called Ember, and it's the music of my studio guest, Paul Derricotte. You're listening to a Jazz Hour coming to across Australia from the studios of 2MBS Fine Music Sydney. I'm Barry O'Sullivan. And let's talk about your early jazz career now. You played with various bands, haven't you? And released various albums, including this wonderful Big C that's sitting in front of me. And Alluvium is another great album of yours. How did you find performing with all those different setups? Because they're all different people on all your recordings.
1: Yeah, the Arrow, Big C was the first thing that I did. We actually recorded that a lot earlier than I released it. We recorded that in 2005 with some guys that I was at the con with that your listeners may be familiar with, Dale Gorfinkel, Mike Makowski, Hugh Barrett and Simon Ferenczi. I'm very fond of that record. It was, again, all my compositions. Those guys were really generous with their time and energy playing the music and making suggestions and just being supportive of the whole, you know, the program of music that we played. So that was really fun, and it's lovely. Everyone's sort of living in different places at the moment, but it's lovely when I get a chance to catch up with them, you know, to hear them play again and think about that record. But and then the Alluvium thing, Alluvium, which was a band with Eamon Dilworth, Dave Jackson, Tom Bodine and Steve Barry. That was like a collaborative. Everyone sort of put songs in on that, and that was a great challenge playing some of that music. Steve's music and Tom's music is beautiful. They're great composers and very fun people to play music with, and Dave as well. We played a lot with Dave Jackson's band.
0: You're on his album as well.
1: Yeah, put a few records out with him. Mm. And that was just a really fertile time of playing and composing post the con. That was really fun, and I think quite important for me especially, and just a lot of fun improvising and challenging music.
0: Challenging music. Yeah. Well, most of the music you do is challenging. I mean, this is challenging music for a lot of people, I think. Ember, in a way, because it's what we possibly, I hate the word, but jazz fusion type.
1: Yeah, yeah.
0: Would you describe it as
1: I think that's I think that's fair enough. I mean, I always,
0: because both you and Shannon have pop backgrounds as well, don't you?
1: Yeah, yeah.
0: On your,
1: for sure,
0: saddlebags.
1: I think it's hard to not. Well, for me, certainly growing up, the earliest musical memories I have of listening to music is listening to pop music, you know, listening to Cold Chisel in the back of the car, or Billy Joel, or Dire Straits or something like that when I was a kid. And I think that's pretty common. It's a bit of a rarer thing in Australia anyway to grow up exclusively listening to Charlie Parker and Miles Davis. So I think you can hear that

0: I mean, on the drums, you know, that those influences are really strong still, and I try and marry that with my in my writing with a sense of melody and like harmony. So although the rhythms can be rather robust and syncopated, I think there's often you know, I try and always have a nice singable melody over the top of the whole thing, and perhaps that's developed more now than it maybe at earlier stages. So that's something I try and think about, or I think it just comes out in the writing actually.
1: And there was no reason why you added an actual bass player, other than the fact that Shannon wasn't available for some gigs. Is that right?
0: Well, Dave,
1: because he usually plays the bass.
0: Yeah,
1: on the
0: previously
1: left key.
0: That's right. Shannon's left played left hand bass on it all. We did a few gigs where Shannon couldn't do it, and I booked Wilbur Witter, a fantastic piano player, and I also booked Dave to play the bass. And Dave plays the bass just beautifully. I mean, I played with him. A little bit on some other things. He plays electric bass great, and it was really fun to have a different sound in the bottom end, because it's a different feel and sound playing with electric bass. The decay is much different to the synthesizer, so that's really fun, and I've really enjoyed it, and we've sort of stuck with it for the time being.
1: Yeah, and the results are fabulous. Let's get on to your next music choice, and it's from a pianist, another inspiring pianist, from his album Obohiro, Aaron Blakey. Why this track?
0: I think Aaron is a really important part of the Sydney jazz scene, and I'll give him I'll laud him anytime I can. I think he's a fantastic musician, very generous. Musician and sort of leading light of jazz. He plays incredible music, and I love his writing. I love this tune, and I think his band is fantastic. I think it's a real testament to his determination and ability that he puts music out this as good as this.
1: Yeah, and one of your band members is on this track as well, Michael Avgenikos, and followed by Tom Botting on the bass as well, and a drummer called Tim Firth as well, whom you're probably familiar with. And Andrew Crago, of course, is there on the alto. Here's Ibisu from Obohiro, Aaron Blakey.

0: Music from a beautiful album called Oberhero, which is available on Bandcamp, from Aaron Blakey and his band, featuring Andrew Crago on the alto, Michael Avgenikos on the tenor, Tom Botting there on the bass, and Tim Firth on the drums. And that's the music choice of my studio guest, Paul Derricotte. And what next for the band, Paul? I believe I mentioned you touring. So that's a big challenge in itself, isn't it?
1: Yeah, it can be.
0: Not just recording, but touring as well.
1: Yeah, that's right. Yeah, we've got to sell these CDs somehow. So we're going to drive around and try and sell a few in the second half of the year. So hopefully we'll get up to, we'll head up north. We'll probably head up towards Lismore and the Gold Coast and try and do a few stops along the way, which is a tour we've sort of done previously, which is a lot of fun. And
0: what are some of the difficulties you come across as the band leader and the tour manager of Coast?
1: Well, the guys are very, very easy once you get them on the road. But, yeah, it's a tricky time to sort of take bands on the road and generate enough money and income to do it. So
0: do you find you have to charge higher prices these days to get in, or is that feasible?
1: Typically, we will do a ticketed event in the evening, and that might make enough money to cover the accom or the accom and a little bit more. And we will do a workshop during the day. So that's often that's how we've done it in the past anyway. It's a lot of work. That's a lot of work for everyone, actually, because you end up doing a four-hour workshop or a three-hour workshop and then a couple of hours driving and then a gig that evening. It's pretty hard work. It's not like lounging around by the beach, but, you know, we do it for the music.
0: None of that. No lounging around on the beach. Your next final music choice, next music choice, is from a bass player, the fabulous Jay-Z, Jonathan Swartz. And from his latest release, it is his latest release, actually. He hasn't released anything since Animarum. What do you like about this album? What's not to like about this?
1: Yeah, that's right. It is a beautiful, beautiful listen, this album. I think I love the way Jonathan writes. The band is top
0: superb.
1: Flight, yeah, absolutely. But I think the thing that I really love about the music is the way he puts it together. I think his attention to detail and the texture and the sound quality of this album is beautiful, something I aspire to.

0: from the album Animarum, that's The Window, composed by Jonathan Swartz, the leader of that ensemble featuring, well, many of Australia's finest musicians, including Barney McCall there on the piano, and Julian Wilson on the saxophone, and Richard Maygraith on the saxophone as well, and bass clarinet, James Greening on the trombone, Phil Slater on the trumpet, and it goes on and on. Steve Magnusson on the guitar on some tracks, and Hamish Stewart on the drums. 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It's called Ember, and this is a track called Severe Calm. Lead us into this, Paul.
1: This was just inspired by getting back in the water after having a little break from it all and having to swim around. So I hope you enjoy this. Thanks for having me, Barry, and this is Severe Clear.
0: 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My studio guest has been Paul Derricott, and until next time, I'll be seeing you. Take care.

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Yes, the king of cool himself, Dean Martin, of course, and everybody loves somebody sometimes. All right, yes, welcome to the breakfast program. 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We'll have a quick word from our sponsors and then we'll have a little bit of Morning Has Broken from Daniel O'Donnell because the sun has finally made an appearance out there. It's a little bit misty, a little bit

0: drizzly, but that's what we'll do. 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

Yes, there he goes, the Irish superstar. And, of course, A Morning Has Broken. All right, a little bit of Tom T. Hall, and he'll get us up to the news time at 7 o'clock. And this is Old Dogs, Children and Watermelon Wine, coming out of 1973 for you. And I hope we're all off up to a good start. If you're just strolling into your kitchen, flicking on your radio, good morning. Yes, good morning to you. Hope Monday is finding you well. All right, we'll have this one now, and then we'll have the news and weather update. And we'll have some more tunes for coming your way very soon.

How old do you think I am? He said. I said, well, I didn't know. He said, I turned 65 about 11 months ago. I was sitting

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1: Good morning, I'm Shannon Kirkwood. The timeline of the inquests into the deaths of two police officers and the man who allegedly shot and killed them are set to be decided today. The Victorian coroner, Liberty Sanger, will hold directions hearings. The dates and scope of the inquests are due to be set and the witnesses to be called to give evidence will also be decided. Desi Freeman led police on one of the nation's largest manhunts after he killed Neil Thompson and Vadim Devahotard at his home in the Victorian High Country in August 2025. Freeman died when he was shot by police on a remote property on the Victoria-New South Wales border on March 30. Australia, India, Japan and the US will be meeting in India this week. Foreign Minister Penny Wong says she's travelling to India today for the Quad Foreign Ministers meeting, as well as the Australia-India Foreign Ministers Framework Dialogue. Minister Wong says the four nations are continuing to work toward a peaceful, stable and prosperous future for the Indo-Pacific region. Some of the Australians who were...

0: infinitesimal amount of like what we actually went through. And then to think that that's what they do to like predominantly white people when they're being held like relatively to account, and that there's so much attention being paid to that. My heart is just like broken for the Palestinian people.
1: In total, seven Australians are due to arrive in Sydney this morning, while others will land in Brisbane and Melbourne. The search for survivors of a deadly coal mine blast in northern China is continuing. The BBC's Stephen McDonnell is at the scene of the gas explosion where at least 82 people have died.
2: Robots are being used to try to reach any more trapped workers. They have toxic gas detectors, can send real-time video and have some blast control capacity, meaning that can reach the most dangerous tunnels. The operators of this mine have been ordered to stop production here and at three other mines. Its controller has been detained. In recent years, officials have enforced much stricter mine safety standards.
1: A lowering of the atrial fibrillation screening age among Indigenous Australians is being recommended. Research conducted by the UNSW has found Indigenous Australians develop atrial fibrillation, or AF, nearly 16 years earlier on average compared to non-Indigenous Australians. Associate Professor Carly Gwynn says AF often has no symptoms.
3: Atrial fibrillation, or AF, is when your heart's not in the right rhythm. The problem with your heart being in the wrong rhythm means that it puts you at a much higher risk of having a stroke.
1: She says Indigenous people in Australia experience stroke at two or three times the rate of other Australians. The research is recommending AF screening of Indigenous Australians from at least age 55 and even earlier for those at elevated stroke risk. To sport, the reigning Super Netball Premiers have bounced back after their first loss of the season. The Vixens beat the Swifts yesterday afternoon by 10 in front of a sold-out John Cain Arena. Earlier, the Fever claimed a 69-51 win over the Firebirds to hold on to third place. And the Cowboys have moved above South Sydney on the NRL ladder into sixth place after a 12-point win over the Rabbitohs in Townsville yesterday.
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6: And welcome back to the program, everybody. 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A little bit drizzly out there this morning. It certainly is. All right, the weatherman tells me it is 12.9 degrees, feels like 10.5, so it's not overly cold, but it's a bit damp underfoot. Yeah, 98% is the humidity. Dew point sitting at 12.6. Wind is east-south-easterly, 17 kilometres an hour, gusting up to about 18 kilometres an hour, and no rain has registered in the gauge yet. Not quite enough yet to bother the rain gauge. Air pressure is at 1,021.5, and that is on the rise. 40% chance of rain today, 1%, 1 mil, if anything, there at all. Moderate fire danger and a moderate UV index. An expected top of 18 degrees there today for your Monday. Northern Tablelands will be cloudy, patchy fog in the south. Medium chance of showers becoming less likely in the late afternoon and evening. Winds today will be northeast-southeast, 15 to 25 kilometres an hour. Becoming light in the middle of the day, then becoming northeast-southeasterly, 15 to 20 kilometres an hour in the late evening. That's a mouthful this time of morning. Very articulate though, wasn't I? I didn't mess that one up. No, I didn't. Well, I shouldn't say that. I probably will later on. Radar in a satellite. We do have a little bit of shower activity. A little bit of cloud there at the moment on the satellite. Well, there's a lot of cloud outside. I don't know what's going on with the satellite, but there's a lot of cloud outside. But most of it is mid to high level cloud at the moment, but that'll build up throughout the day. All right, there are no active warnings, so we can skip through that bit and we'll go into a forecast for you. So we've got some showers and sunshine there today, up to 18. Tomorrow should be a wet one, 80% chance, 1 to 5 mils of rain. 18 is an expected top after a start of 10 Wednesday and Thursday. Yep, we're going to get some rain, which will be good. That'll be just a good top up after what we had last week. So Wednesday will be 10 overnight, up to 19, 10 to 20 mils of rain with 90% chance. Thursday, 90% as well, of 10 to 20 mils, and expected top there at 15. A little bit cooler there on Thursday. Friday, we've got some thunderstorms floating around. Oh, actually, I saw that on the news last night when I was watching the weather, and storms. Yeah, it's going to be a bit unsettled. 6 overnight up to 12, so a fair bit cooler there on Friday, Saturday. Got some sun and showers, 90% chance of 1 to 5 mils, 5 overnight up to 11. Sunday showers still, 5 and then 11 as well. Sunday, we might have some more showers floating around on Friday, Monday next week, 50% chance of a millimetre, so nothing too extraordinarily. But 2 up to 12. Tuesday, we've still got some showers, 3 to 14. Wednesday next week, windy with rain, 90% chance, and 5 to 14. So a little bit of a wet and dreary old week, and it'll cool off a little bit too. And well, it is expected. Actually, it hasn't been too bad so far, has it? No, it hasn't. Don't forget Wednesday night, State of Origin. Yes, go the mighty Maroons. Yes, I'm probably not going to be the most liked person in New South Wales saying that, but yep, I'm a Queensland supporter. Don't forget, a little bit later on, we will have our NRL update, and we'll find out how your team went for the weekend. I know mine went quite well. Yeah, we had a bye. So we definitely get 2 points. All right, let's get back into some music, shall we? Let's kick off this one with Bruce Channel and Hey Baby.

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3: And thanks to our sponsors for that, of course. And look, I'd like to send out a very happy birthday to my Uncle Brian. It was his birthday yesterday, but of course, my call wasn't on air yesterday morning. No, so mate, I hope you had a great day. I hope you didn't get up to too much mischief, or maybe you did. Well, who knows? Who knows what you got up to? But anyway, mate, I hope you had a great birthday and many more to come. Mate, a little bit of Stevie Wonder. I picked out a song for you. It's called Happy Birthday. Well, fitting, isn't it? Enjoy.

Yes, and Stevie Wonder there wishing everyone a happy birthday. And, of course, my Uncle Brian's birthday, of course, that one was for. But, you know, here at Radio 2CBD, if you were celebrating your birthday over the weekend, or maybe it's today even, well, happy birthday to you. Hope you're having a great day. All right, a little bit of Van Halen. Yeah, something a little bit different. And this was the cover of the Roy Orbison track, Pretty Woman. A little bit different, but it's good. I like it.

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5: When the summer sun is shining on Australia's happy land, when countless spires of smoke inspires the many solemn bands, you'll see Australians watching their lunch go up in flames. By the smoke and the smell, you can clearly tell it's Barbie time again.

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Yes, Frankie Davidson there, of course, Australia's own. Yes, the Aussie barbecue song. That one coming out of 1981. Oh, my mate Dino, yeah, the king of cool himself, Dean Martin. He's here with Helen O'Connell, and they've got a question to ask you. And how do you like your eggs in the morning?

0: Yes, there they go. Yes, Daniel O'Donnell and Helen O'Connell. Aaron, how do you like your eggs in the morning? I'm a bit of a poached man myself, and yeah, not too hard. So you've got to be able to dip your toast in the yolk there. That's how I do it. Yep, I certainly do. All right, let's flip over to the newsroom very, very soon. Yeah, and see what's going on in the world, and then we'll come back and, of course, we'll have a weather update for you and see what's going on, how much rain we're going to get. Yeah, you know, we're going to get a little bit this week, which is going to be good. It'll be a nice little top-up from all of that rain we had last week, that glorious rain. Ground was nice and damp, though I did have a bit of a scratch around in the garden, and you know what, it wasn't that wet underneath. It went about an inch and a half under, it was still very, very dry. So we definitely need a more follow-up rain. We certainly do. And don't forget, you know, the water restrictions are still on. Just because we've had a little bit of rain, you can't go running around with your hose doing all sorts of bits and pieces. Nope, still on buckets and watering cans, people. Yep, yeah, follow the rules, that's what we got to do. All right, that's probably enough of me yabbering on, telling everyone what to do. Yes, no, I'm not telling you what to do. I'm just advising you because you don't want to get in trouble. No, we don't. All right, let's see what's going on in the world of news, and I'll talk to you all very, very, very soon. A couple of minutes, actually.
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3: Good morning, I'm Shannon Kirkwood. The timeline of the inquests into the deaths of two police officers and the man who allegedly shot and killed them are set to be decided today. The Victorian coroner, Liberty Sanger, will hold directions hearings. The dates and scope of the inquests are due to be set, and the witnesses to be called to give evidence will also be decided. Desi Freeman led police on one of the nation's largest manhunts after he killed Neil Thompson and Vadim Devahotard at his home in the Victorian High Country in August 2025. Freeman died when he was shot by police on a remote property on the Victoria-New South Wales border on March 30. Australia, India, Japan and the US will be meeting in India this week. Foreign Minister Penny Wong says she's travelling to India today for the Quad Foreign Ministers meeting, as well as the Australia-India Foreign Ministers Framework Dialogue. Minister Wong says the four nations are continuing to work toward a peaceful, stable and prosperous future for the Indo-Pacific region. Some of the Australians who were detained in Israel after their flotilla was intercepted have arrived home. There were 11 Australians among the 400 who were attempting to deliver aid to Gaza when they were detained by Israel last week. Gemma O'Toole is one of those detained. She spoke to the ABC about her experience in Israel.
4: What you saw in that video is like this infinitesimal amount of like what we actually went through. And then to think that that's what they do to like predominantly white people when they're being held like relatively to account, and that there's so much attention being paid to that. My heart is just like broken for the Palestinian people.
3: In total, seven Australians are due to arrive in Sydney this morning, while others will land in Brisbane and Melbourne. The search for survivors of a deadly coal mine blast in northern China is continuing. The BBC's Stephen McDonnell is at the scene of the gas explosion where at least 82 people have died.
5: Robots are being used to try to reach any more trapped workers. They have toxic gas detectors, can send real-time video and have some blast control capacity, meaning that can reach the most dangerous tunnels. The operators of this mine have been ordered to stop production here and at three other mines. Its controller has been detained. In recent years, officials have enforced much stricter mine safety standards.
3: A lowering of the atrial fibrillation screening age among Indigenous Australians is being recommended. Research conducted by the UNSW has found Indigenous Australians develop atrial fibrillation, or AF, nearly 16 years earlier on average compared to non-Indigenous Australians. Associate Professor Kylie Gwynn says AF often has no symptoms.
6: Atrial fibrillation, or AF, is when your heart's not in the right rhythm. The problem with your heart being in the wrong rhythm means that it puts you at a much higher risk of having a stroke.
3: She says Indigenous people in Australia experience stroke at two or three times the rate of other Australians. The research is recommending AF screening of Indigenous Australians from at least age 55 and even earlier for those at elevated stroke risk. To sport, the reigning Super Netball Premiers have bounced back after their first loss of the season. The Vixens beat the Swifts yesterday afternoon by 10 in front of a sold-out John Cain Arena. Earlier, the Fever claimed a 69-51 win over the Firebirds to hold on to third place. And the Cowboys have moved above South Sydney on the NRL ladder into sixth place after a 12-point win over the Rabbitohs in Townsville yesterday.
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0: And welcome back, everybody. The time is 7:34. Of course, it is Monday, which means Michael's sitting in the chair here with you this morning till 9 o'clock. It might help if I grab the right mouse. There we go. We got the right one. All right. The weatherman outside at the moment tells me it is 13 degrees. Feels like 10.9. Humidity sitting at 98%. Dew point at 12.7. Wind is southeasterly, 15 kilometres an hour, getting up to about, well, actually, it's going down 14 kilometres an hour, so it's dropped off a little bit there. Still, no rain has registered in the gauge, but ooh, trust me, it's coming. It certainly is. It mightn't necessarily come today, but it will be coming, and we'll get to that part in a minute. Air pressure is at 1,021.6 hectopascals, and it has steadied off there at that mark. So for your northern tablelands for your Monday, cloudy, patchy morning fog. In the south, medium chance of showers becoming less likely in the late afternoon and evening. Winds today will be northeasterly, southeasterly, 15 to 25 kilometres an hour, becoming a light in the middle of the day, then becoming northeast, southeast, 15 to 20 kilometres an hour in the late evening. Expect a top of 18 degrees there today, 40% chance of a millimetre or less of rain, moderate fire danger and a moderate UV index. Yep, just remember, just because it's all cloudy and, you know, not really bright blue skies and sunshine and everything, you'll still get sunburnt. Yeah, don't forget that. You definitely will. All right, we're starting to see some clouds starting to build up there on the satellite image, and still got some shower activity on the radar. Not really impacting us too much at the moment. We'll just keep an eye on that as the day unfolds. All right, we've got no current warning, so we'll jump through that bit for you. Jump into a forecast and an expected top of 18 there, as I said, today with some showers. Tomorrow, heavy showers, 10 up to 18, 80% chance of 1 to 5 mils. Wednesday, we've got some rain, beautiful stuff, yep, 90% chance of 10 to 20 mils. 19 is an expected top after a start of 10. Thursday, 10 up to 15, 10 to 20 mils of rain there again with rain in the forecast, 90% chance of that. So Wednesday, Thursday are our best look at some rain this week. Friday, we've got some storms floating around. Might be lucky enough to land under one of those in the unstable atmosphere that is coming our way. It's a couple of different trough lines making their way across the state at the moment. And, you know, we've had those blocking highs, which have sort of stopped everything. But, you know, things have shifted a little bit there. So 70% chance of 5 to 10 mils there on Friday. Expected top of 12 after a start of 6. Saturday, we've got some showers back. 90% chance of 1 to 5 mils. 5 overnight up to 11. Sunday, 5 to 11 again. So a fair bit cooler there over the weekend. But look, we'll trade that off if we get some rain. By the time we get to next Monday, got some showers and sunny breaks too, up to 12. I'd say that'll be a frosty start next Monday. Michael might need his mittens, I think. Yes, he might need those. 3 up to 14 on Tuesday with some showers again as well. 60% chance of 1 to 5 mils. So some glorious rain coming our way. Yep, trust me on that one. I shouldn't say that because just in case I'm wrong, people go, oh, it's Michael's fault. It's all Michael's fault in rain. But no, I think the Weather Bureau might have it right for a change. We'll trust them on this one. Okay, I'll trust them anyway. A little bit of Elvis Presley will kick off this half an hour for us, and this is Edge of a Reality, and this one coming out of 1969.

Yes, probably one of my favourite songs by The King, actually. Yes, Elvis Presley there, of course, and Edge of a Reality coming out of 1969. A little bit of Carly Simon's Forest now, and this is from 1975. This, of course, is Mockingbird.

0: Yeah, Scully Simon's there. And, of course, a Mockingbird. All right, quick word from our sponsors. And then guess what? Yep. It's coffee time. Frankie's just about to go and put the kettle on for me, and the coffee song won't be too far away.
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Radio to CBD FM. Yep, of course, 105.9 here in Gladys and 91.1 up in Deepwater. Well, as I said, yeah, Frankie Sinatra, he's here. Yes, and it's time for the coffee song, so I better go and put the kettle on. Yes, yeah, make that coffee. Black Two Sugars, that's how we have it.

0: Yes, there he goes. Frank Sinatra, of course, and the coffee song. It's just perfect. You might ask why. Why a chordate? Why a chordate? I just think chordate is a good time. That's what I do it. Anyway, quick word from our sponsors, then we'll come back and we'll have a little bit of the Nitty Gritty Dirt Band.
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Yes, there they go, the Nitty Gritty Dirt Band, and of course, Fishing in the Dark. Absolutely love that song. Actually, they've got some good stuff. It's off the Anthology CD. It's a two-disc set, that one. It's got some great music on it as well. But of course, that one would have to be my favourite. Certainly would. Over to Aussie Gentlemen now. Yep, a bit of Adam Brand for us, and this is Get Loud.

Yes, and Adam Brand there, and Get Loud. Country boys and girls, get down. That's the way. All right, to get us up to news time at 8 o'clock, a little bit of Daddy Cool, and this is a Lollipop.

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1: Good morning, I'm Shannon Kirkwood. The timeline of the inquests into the deaths of two police officers and the man who allegedly shot and killed them are set to be decided today. The Victorian coroner, Liberty Sanger, will hold directions hearings. The dates and scope of the inquests are due to be set and the witnesses to be called to give evidence will also be decided. Desi Freeman led police on one of the nation's largest manhunts after he killed Neil Thompson and Vadim Devahotard at his home in the Victorian High Country in August 2025. Freeman died when he was shot by police on a remote property on the Victoria-New South Wales border on March 30. Australia, India, Japan and the US will be meeting in India this week. Foreign Minister Penny Wong says she's travelling to India today for the Quad Foreign Ministers meeting, as well as the Australia-India Foreign Ministers Framework Dialogue. Minister Wong says the four nations are continuing to work toward a peaceful, stable and prosperous future for the Indo-Pacific region. Some of the Australians who were detained in Israel after their flotilla was intercepted have arrived home. There were 11 Australians among the 400 who were attempting to deliver aid to Gaza when they were detained by Israel last week. Gemma O'Toole is one of those detained. She spoke to the ABC about her experience in Israel.
2: What you saw in that video is like this infinitesimal amount of like what we actually went through. And then to think that that's what they do to like predominantly white people when they're being held like relatively to account, and that there's so much attention being paid to that. My heart is just like broken for the Palestinian people.
1: In total, seven Australians are due to arrive in Sydney this morning, while others will land in Brisbane and Melbourne. The search for survivors of a deadly coal mine blast in northern China is continuing. The BBC's Stephen McDonnell is at the scene of the gas explosion where at least 82 people have died.
3: Robots are being used to try to reach any more trapped workers. They have toxic gas detectors, can send real-time video and have some blast control capacity, meaning that can reach the most dangerous tunnels. The operators of this mine have been ordered to stop production here and at three other mines. Its controller has been detained. In recent years, officials have enforced much stricter mine safety standards.
1: A lowering of the atrial fibrillation screening age among Indigenous Australians is being recommended. Research conducted by the UNSW has found Indigenous Australians develop atrial fibrillation, or AF, nearly 16 years earlier on average compared to non-Indigenous Australians. Associate Professor Kylie Gwynn says AF often has no symptoms.
4: Atrial fibrillation, or AF, is when your heart's not in the right rhythm. The problem with your heart being in the wrong rhythm means that it puts you at a much higher risk of having a stroke.
1: She says Indigenous people in Australia experience stroke at two or three times the rate of other Australians. The research is recommending AF screening of Indigenous Australians from at least age 55 and even earlier for those at elevated stroke risk. To sport, the reigning Super Netball Premiers have bounced back after their first loss of the season. The Vixens beat the Swifts yesterday afternoon by 10 in front of a sold-out John Cain Arena. Earlier, the Fever claimed a 69-51 win over the Firebirds to hold on to third place. And the Cowboys have moved above South Sydney on the NRL ladder into sixth place after a 12-point win over the Rabbitohs in Townsville yesterday.
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6: And welcome back, everybody. It is 5 minutes past eight in your Monday morning mixed breakfast program. Michael sitting in the chair here with you for another hour. I'll be here with you until 9 o'clock this morning, which time the other Michael. Yes, Michael Donnelly. He'll be along with another great program for you, Michael's Mix. Yep, he'll take over for me from 9 o'clock. And, of course, I'll be back at 1 o'clock with the Monday afternoon jukebox. But that's enough of that for now. Yep, we'll do a weather update for you. 13.5 outside at the moment. Feels like 12. Humidity sitting at 98%. Dew point at 13.2. Wind is east-southeasterly, 13 kilometres an hour, gusting up to about 14 kilometres an hour. So it's just a stiff breeze out there. No rain still. Still has registered, but I'm sure all that will change. I know I keep saying that this morning, but I know it will. Air pressure is at 1,022 hectopascals, and that is also steady. Northern Tablelands for your Monday. It'll be a cloudy one. Patchy morning fog. In the south, medium chance of showers becoming less likely in the late afternoon and evening. Winds today will be northeast, southeasterly, 15 to 25 kilometres an hour, becoming light in the middle of the day, then becoming northeast, southeast, 15 to 20 kilometres an hour in the late evening. Expected top of about 18 degrees there today. 50% chance of a 1 mil or less today. Moderate fire danger and a moderate UV index. Quite a bit of cloud building up on the radar. Satellite image. There's still a lot of rain activity or shower activity on the radar. Most of it is confined to the eastern slopes at this point in time, though. No current warning, so we'll get through that bit. Yeah, so 50% chance of a millimetre of rain and expected top of 18 degrees there today. Showers also possible tomorrow. 60% chance of 1 to 5 mils. 10 overnight up to 18. A Wednesday, we got rain in the forecast. 90% chance of 10 to 20 mils and expected top of 19 degrees after 10 overnight. 10 overnight also on Thursday up to 15. Another 10 to 20 mils of rain predicted there for Thursday. Thunderstorms in the mix on Friday. 70% chance of 5 to 10 mils and an expected top of 12 after a start of 6. Saturday, we've got some rain again by the look of it. 90% chance of 1 to 5 mils, 5 up to 11. Sunday will be windy with showers, 40% chance of a millimetre, 5 up to 11. By the time we get to next Monday at this stage, it'll be just partly cloudy with some sunny breaks, 2 up to 11. So a nice little temperature drop there. Get us prepared for what's coming, I am assuming. Tuesday, showers in the forecast again next Tuesday, 3 to 14. Wednesday, more showers, 5 to 14. 90% chance of 1 to 5 mils. So there we go. We're all up to date again for another half an hour, and we'll do it all again at 8:30. We certainly will. All right. Well, yep, he's outside. He wants off the chain. So here he comes, Jack the Dog. And this, of course, is Beck Hance.

0: Yes, there he goes, the notorious one himself. A little instigator, prognosticator, agitator, a little irritator at times, but Jack the Dog, there he goes. We love him. We certainly do. And every Monday morning, we let him off just after 8 o'clock. All right, quick word from our sponsors. Then we'll come back and we'll read out some community announcements for you, and then we'll get back into some more music.
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0: 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Yes, Radio 2CBD, the voice of the Highlands, 105.9 here in Glen Innes and 91.1 up in Deepwater. Now, don't forget, on Friday the 29th of May, and tickets will only be $20 from 7 o'clock, got the Roy Orbison tribute show starring Glenn Douglas, plus host Izzy Dye. Come and put on your dancing shoes. Oh, yes, got to have boogie shoes. And make sure they're done up with the pink shoelaces, of course. For Glenn Douglas presents his wonderful tribute in costume to the legend of Roy Orbison. And, you know, they'll be doing songs like Blue Bayou, Crying, Only the Lonely, and Pretty Woman, and much, much more. Izzy Dye will host and sing a rock and roll on the night as part of the show. That'll be a great night, I reckon. Now, don't forget this one, the Glen Innes Highlands Lioness Lions Club Biggest Morning Tea. Leamington Drive is on. The Leamingtons are... excuse me, I got something in my throat there. The Leamingtons are traditional chocolate and coconut icing. No cream, though. If you want cream, you can put cream on the side. I know, I like cream with my Leamingtons. And they'll be packs of six. Costs are $13, and $3 of that will be donated to the Cancer Council, and they must be paid before June the 9th. Orders close the 9th of June, and Leamingtons available for delivery or pick up the 23rd of June, of course, that is this year. Contact Sandra or Jan on 0487494465. That phone number again, 0487494465. That's for some nice, yummy, yummy Leamingtons. All right, the Men's Shed Markets, you know, don't forget they're from 8 to 1 o'clock. And in June, that's next month, it'll be on the 27th of June, and then coming up on the 25th of July. You know, that's a good one. Get up there if you want to get something interesting or just have a browse around. Enjoy the sunshine, even though there's not a great deal of it in wintertime. Yeah, there's still some nice stuff to look at. And the Bon Jovi Tribute Legacy Show, that'll be Glen Innes Services Club, Friday the 17th of July, and that'll be from 7 p.m. Don't forget, tickets are on sale for that one now. And the Glen Innes Men's Shed provides a range of activities that men can participate in. These include computer skills, metalwork, woodwork, cards, lead lighting, jewellery manufacture, furniture repairs, because health is important, so they have regular speakers, trips and barbecue and tea and coffee facilities. For further information, contact 0267321813, or why not just pop in and call in at the shed at the showgrounds, of course, through Torrington Street entrance. And don't forget the car boot sale, Glen Innes Scouts Hall, corner of West Avenue and Wentworth Street, ongoing event. That, of course, is the first Sunday of every month, so you've missed out this month, but, you know, coming up very soon, 9 a.m. to 3 p.m. Inquiries, you can always ring Sue on 0455583965. That phone number again for Sue, of course, is 0455583965, and all proceeds for cost of stall will be donated to the Glen Innes Scouts Lions. I'm having a shocker this morning. All proceeds for cost of stall will be donated to the Glen Innes Scouts Alone Scouts. Now, don't forget the Worm Farm Workshop. You know, join us for a fun group session at the OA. I'm tongue tied all over the place this morning. At the Oasis Community Gardens, you can take home your very own worm farm to feed, kitchen scraps. That's a perfect activity for the kids. We'll get the family involved in learning to garden. Led by compost queen Nikki Walker. Wander through the gardens and see how you can grow your own. That, of course, will be Wednesday, the 27th of May from 10 till 12. And that, of course, will be at the Glenis Oasis Community Gardens. And RSVP by Thursday, the 21st of May. So coming up very, very soon on that one. And, of course, you can RSVP on 0428 388 512. That number again, 0428 388 512. And, you know, that's a free entry, that one. Kids will be welcome for that, and morning tea will be provided. And if you don't know where the Oasis Community Gardens are, it's just opposite the TAFE College. Yep, at the church there. And, yep, you know, Cheryl's on the radio there every Friday through the Brekkie program with Lindsay, and they're always got interesting things to discuss in regards to gardening. You know, it's not all just a spring and summer activity. No, it's all year round. That's for sure. All right, let's get back into some music, shall we? And this, of course, is Deep Blue Something and Breakfast at Tiffany's. And this one coming out of 1996. No, it's not about them. Well, and Breakfast at Tiffany's, of course, was a movie starring Audrey Hepburn. But this is a great song. I hope you enjoy it.

Deep Blue Something there, of course, with Breakfast at Tiffany's. All right, let's jump into our NRL update, will we? Yes, it's time for that, of course. All righty, how'd your team go this weekend? As I said earlier, my team did pretty well. Yep, we had the bye, and we beat the bye. Now let's move Newcastle up into I think we're in about fifth or sixth spot, actually, at the moment. But anyway, onwards and upwards. Yes, the Dolphins gave it to the Raiders. They certainly did. Yep, they gave them a bit of a touch-up down there in Canberra, actually. Didn't see much of that game, but I did see the highlights. The Dolphins are really playing quite well this year. 30 points to 22, they got rid of the Raiders. And then on Friday night, I enjoyed this game. This was a really great game to watch, actually. I didn't know what was going to go on with the Bulldogs there for a while at the start. Didn't look much chop, but they come home strong. They had some really good performances from Bronson Cherry and Matt Burton. Oh, geez, he can kick the ball, can't he? But, yep, they done over the Storm, 30 points to 20. And no real surprise there. The Warriors, yep, done over the Dragons. They're not having a really good season, are they? No, they're not. But the Warriors gave them a touch-up, 30 points to 12. And then we had Manly just scraped home against the Titans, yep, 12 to 10. That was a lot closer than a lot of people probably would have thought, actually. Thought that would have been a bit of a blowout score, but no, it wasn't. And then the game yesterday afternoon was quite an enjoyable game to watch, actually. I quite enjoyed that one. The Cowboys over the Bunnies up there in Townsville, yep, North Queensland. I heard them say yesterday on there when the game kicked off, it was about 27 degrees. And then, the temperature has dropped down. It went down to 26. I thought, geez, you're poor, hard done by people. But anyway, yeah, they love it up there, the Cowboys fans. 30 points to 18 winners over the Rabbitohs. Yeah, don't forget, Wednesday night, of course, Game 1 State of Origin will kick off. Yep, go the mighty Queenslanders. Well, of course, the fun and games have already started, haven't they? Yep, Cameron Munster, and he's got a groin complaint. But he has had a groin injury. I'm not sticking up for him because he's a Queenslander, of course, but no. But, and that game, of course, will be at Allianz Stadium down there in Sydney. So, you know, Batchy's Blues will be everywhere. Yeah, there'll be a sea of blue down there. So, yes, definitely enemy territory for us Queenslanders. And then, next week we've got the Sharks and the Manly Seagulls on Friday night. And then, of course, my mighty Knights. Yeah, be taking on the Parramatta Eels. Next Saturday. I don't know how that one will go because Mum is a bit of a Parramatta supporter. And of course, you know, my Uncle Brian down there, he's a mad Eel supporter. So I might have to rub that one in a little bit if the Knights get up. I certainly will. And then we've got the Doggies taking on the Tigers. And then we've got the Chookies up against the Storm. Next, Saturday evening. And then next Sunday afternoon, we got the Broncos up against the Dragons. And then the match, which will be streamed on TV on Channel 9, will be the Raiders and the Cowboys. So, yeah, quite a bit going on in the world of football at the moment. Let's just hope that Kalyn Ponga for my Knights gets through unscathed on a Wednesday night and has a wow of a game for Queensland. But, yep, I hope your team is doing pretty well. Yeah, and if not, well, you know, there's always next year. That's how we'll look at it, won't we? Well, I've been saying it since 2001 with Newcastle. We're slowly getting there, though. We're coming along okay. Alrighty, let's go with some Tina Turner. And this, of course, is The Best.

0: Yes, and there she goes. Greatest football song of all time, in my opinion. Tina Turner, and of course, the best, the greatest ads on TV. Laurie Daly running down the beach there, and Sterlo and the boys. Yeah, I think who else was in that one? Yeah, Ricky Stewart was there, Mal Meninga. Yeah, they were all amongst it. It was great stuff, great era. It was back when the Winfield Cup was still on. Yes, I remember that one. And then the Broncos. Yeah, won the grand final that year. Kebby Walters and Alan Langer and the guys. They certainly did. Great era for football. But, yep, as anyone who knows me knows, I absolutely love my footy. Always have. I can't always agree with the rule changes. They're sometimes just ruining it a bit. But always be a footy fan. I'll always be a Knights man. Yep. Back in my younger years, I was a Doggies man. I was. But then when Terry Lamb retired, he was my favourite player back then. I said, that's it. I'm not going to have any more to do with the Doggies, and that's when I become a Knights man, and I've been one ever since, and I'll be that way all the way through. All right, well, that's enough of me going on about the football. All right, let's have a bit of a news break, shall we? I'll come back and have some weather update for you, and then we'll finish out. We'll start the last half hour of the breakfast program for you.
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3: Good morning, I'm Shannon Kirkwood. The timeline of the inquests into the deaths of two police officers and the man who allegedly shot and killed them are set to be decided today. The Victorian coroner, Liberty Sanger, will hold directions hearings. The dates and scope of the inquests are due to be set, and the witnesses to be called to give evidence will also be decided. Desi Freeman led police on one of the nation's largest manhunts after he killed Neil Thompson and Vadim Devahotard at his home in the Victorian High Country in August 2025. Freeman died when he was shot by police on a remote property on the Victoria-New South Wales border on March 30. Australia, India, Japan and the US will be meeting in India this week. Foreign Minister Penny Wong says she's travelling to India today for the Quad Foreign Ministers meeting, as well as the Australia-India Foreign Ministers Framework Dialogue. Minister Wong says the four nations are continuing to work toward a peaceful, stable and prosperous future for the Indo-Pacific region. Some of the Australians who were detained in Israel after their flotilla was intercepted have arrived home. There were 11 Australians among the 400 who were attempting to deliver aid to Gaza when they were detained by Israel last week. Gemma O'Toole is one of those detained. She spoke to the ABC about her experience in Israel.
4: What you saw in that video is like this infinitesimal amount of like what we actually went through. And then to think that that's what they do to like predominantly white people when they're being held like relatively to account, and that there's so much attention being paid to that. My heart is just like broken for the Palestinian people.
3: In total, seven Australians are due to arrive in Sydney this morning, while others will land in Brisbane and Melbourne. The search for survivors of a deadly coal mine blast in northern China is continuing. The BBC's Stephen McDonnell is at the scene of the gas explosion where at least 82 people have died.
5: Robots are being used to try to reach any more trapped workers. They have toxic gas detectors, can send real-time video and have some blast control capacity, meaning that can reach the most dangerous tunnels. The operators of this mine have been ordered to stop production here and at three other mines. Its controller has been detained. In recent years, officials have enforced much stricter mine safety standards.
3: A lowering of the atrial fibrillation screening age among Indigenous Australians is being recommended. Research conducted by the UNSW has found Indigenous Australians develop atrial fibrillation, or AF, nearly 16 years earlier on average compared to non-Indigenous Australians. Associate Professor Kylie Gwynn says AF often has no symptoms.
6: Atrial fibrillation, or AF, is when your heart's not in the right rhythm. The problem with your heart being in the wrong rhythm means that it puts you at a much higher risk of having a stroke.
3: She says Indigenous people in Australia experience stroke at two or three times the rate of other Australians. The research is recommending AF screening of Indigenous Australians from at least age 55 and even earlier for those at elevated stroke risk. To sport, the reigning Super Netball Premiers have bounced back after their first loss of the season. The Vixens beat the Swifts yesterday afternoon by 10 in front of a sold-out John Cain Arena. Earlier, the Fever claimed a 69-51 win over the Firebirds to hold on to third place. And the Cowboys have moved above South Sydney on the NRL ladder into sixth place after a 12-point win over the Rabbitohs in Townsville yesterday.
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0: And welcome back, everybody. It is 8:35, your Monday morning mixed breakfast program. Michael sitting in the chair here with you this morning, taking you through to 9 a.m. Currently outside, the weatherman tells me it's 14 degrees. Feels like 11.2 humidity at the moment. Is sitting at 97%, dew point at 13.5, and the wind at the moment is east-southeasterly, 20 kilometres an hour, getting up to about 29 kilometres an hour, so it's picked up a little bit out there. No rain still has registered in our gauges. Air pressure is at 1,022.3 hectopascals, and that is also steady. And so for Monday on the Northern Tableland, so it'll be a cloudy one. Medium chance of showers becoming less likely in the late afternoon and evening. Winds will be northeast, southeasterly, 15 to 25 kilometres an hour, becoming light in the middle of the day. Then becoming northeast, southeasterly, 15 to 20 kilometres an hour in the late evening, an expected top of about 18 degrees today. We're already up to 14, so not much further to go. Chance of rain today will be 50%, millimetre or less there of anything at all. A moderate fire danger and a moderate UV index. Still got all that shower activity, but most of it's confined to up around Grafton Way. Satellite image is showing me there is quite a lot of cloud starting to build up coming from the northwest. And I think this system's going to join up with that, and that's what will cause all our rain later on in the week. So today, an expected top of 18. Tomorrow, 10 up to 18 with some showers, 60% chance of 1 to 5. Tomorrow, Wednesday, some heavy showers, 90% chance of 10 to 20 mils, 10 overnight up to 19. Thursday, rain, 10 to 15, 90% chance of 10 to 20 mils. Friday, still got those thunderstorms floating around on there, so it's going to tell us that there's going to be some unstable air floating around. 6 up to 12, so it's not going to be overly anything spectacular on the warmth front on Friday. Saturday, we've got some rain in the forecast, 5 to 11, 90% chance of 1 to 5 mils. Sunday, it'll be windy with showers, 5 up to 11, 40% chance of millimetres, so it's going to be quite a cool weekend. Monday, by the time we get to next Monday, which of course will be the first day of June, new month starting for us, 2 up to 11. Tuesday, next Tuesday, it's got some showers there, 3 to 14, and then some more showers on a Wednesday with some sunny breaks, 90% chance of 1 to 5 mils, 5 overnight up to 14, so yep, starting to cool off a little bit, which doesn't surprise me. By the time we get into June and July, officially into winter, aren't we? We certainly are. A little bit of Del Shannon though, this will kick off our half an hour today, last half an hour of the program, and this is A Runaway, this one from 1961, big hit.

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4: And just a reminder that the Monday afternoon jukebox this afternoon will be on from 1 o'clock. I'll be back in the chair by then, and I'll be joining you then with all our usual shenanigans. We've got to have our boogie shoes out and our pink shoelaces to do them up. Of course, our AC/DC tribute song will be along. And this week, I'm going to be featuring Creedence Clearwater Revival. Yep, CCR. There's some good songs coming up for you this afternoon, along with all of our other usual bits and pieces. A little bit of fun and games along the way. Alrighty, kick us on a little bit further though. A little bit of Adam Harvey, and this one featuring Becky Cole. And this is Jackson. Yes, Johnny Cash. June Carter song, this one, of course.

Yes, the great sound there of Adam Harvey and, of course, Becky Cole. And that one was a Jackson. A little bit of Chris Jensen coming your way now. This is White Trash.

0: Yes, there we go. American country superstar himself. Yes, Chris Jensen. And of course, what trash. All right, as we head towards 9 o'clock, 12 minutes away from news time. And of course, straight after the 9 o'clock news, the other Mike will be in the chair with another great program for you. And he'll take you through his part of the day leading up to me coming back at 1 o'clock for the Monday afternoon jukebox. Now, as I just said, if you're only just tuned in this afternoon, we'll have all of our usual shenanigans along with some great songs from Creedence Clearwater Revival this afternoon. Got about 8 or 9 to get through this afternoon, along with all of our other bits and pieces, so we should be pretty right there. Alrighty, quick word from our sponsors, and then we'll come back and we'll start wrapping up the program for you.
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0: that's a white little ball. It's quite possible that it might be the ball that's the best in Spain.
1: Yes, and there goes Tommy Steele and the Little White Bull coming out of 1959. We haven't played him for a while. Little White Bull, he's been fenced in, but he's off and about again. Alrighty, as we move on towards 9 o'clock, a little bit of Dragon and Rain, as Rain's coming.

Dragon there, Mark Hunter and the boys, of course, and Rain. Well, thank you for joining me this morning and letting me take you through your Monday morning for breakfast. Yep, I hope you've enjoyed the music this morning, of course, of all our other little bits and pieces. And don't forget, straight after the 9 o'clock news, the other Michael will be in the chair and he'll take you through his part of the morning with another great program, so stay tuned. Yes, and of course, you can always catch me again this afternoon from 1 o'clock. Sorry about that. Something in my throat there. Yes, oh, could already make sense. But yeah, you can catch me from 1 o'clock this afternoon with the Monday afternoon jukebox. Of course, as I said, this week we'll be featuring music from Creedence along with all of our other bits and pieces. At some point through the afternoon, we'll do the Peppermint Twist. Yes, and then we'll follow that straight up with the Wilbury Twist. But until later on this afternoon, everyone take care. Hope you enjoy the balance of your day and keep smiling. Try to stay as dry as possible, but of course, you know, that can't always be done. Sometimes we've got to be out there in the rain. We certainly do. I think it's really running out there at the moment. I haven't had a look for a while. Maybe still got some dribble. But as always, I'm going to finish out the program with a little bit of Dean Martin for you. And of course, this is Mambo Italiano. I'll catch you all this afternoon. Bye-bye.

0: Giovanna had no kisser, did you? You get happy in the pizza when you mambo Italiano.
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3: Good morning, I'm Shannon Kirkwood. Politicians arriving in the nation's capital today will be greeted by a billboard criticising the budget tax changes. A mortgage brokerage firm founder has paid for the billboards outside Canberra Airport after meeting with small business owners who have expressed concerns about the changes to the capital gains tax. Joseph Dayoud says he wants to send a message before Parliament votes on the budget measures.
4: Every single MP, every single staffer, and every single politician that was flown in on our tax dollars can see who they're affecting if this budget passes through. That's right, Canberra. You're not isolated anymore. You'll be seeing all of us right before you walk into Parliament.
3: A timeline of the inquests into the deaths of two police officers and the man who allegedly shot and killed them are set to be decided today. The Victorian coroner, Liberty Sanger, will hold directions hearings today. Desi Freeman led police on one of the nation's largest manhunts after he allegedly killed officers Neil Thompson and Vadim Devahotad at his home in the Victorian High Country in August 2025. Freeman died when he was shot by police on a remote property on the Victoria-New South Wales border on March 30. It's expected the dates and scope of the inquest will be set and the witnesses to be called to give evidence will also be decided today. Cuba has accepted food aid from China amid acute shortages. Beijing has committed 60,000 tonnes of rice as Cuba responds to a humanitarian crisis. When the US toppled Venezuelan President Nicolas Maduro in January, it halted exports of oil from Venezuela to Cuba, increasing pressure on Havana. The US is pushing for regime change. New research suggests the risk of stroke may be reduced among Indigenous Australians if changes are made to a screening program. The UNSW research has found Indigenous Australians develop atrial fibrillation, or AF, nearly 16 years earlier on average compared to non-Indigenous Australians. Associate Professor Kylie Gwynn explains why these findings should lead to changes to the current AF screening from age 65.
5: We started our work in atrial fibrillation in this tiny little place in New South Wales called Brewarrina. And as part of that work, it was really clear that the current Australian guidelines for atrial fibrillation just don't work for Aboriginal and Torres Strait Islander peoples. The rate of stroke for Indigenous Australians is so much higher.
3: She's recommending AF screening of Indigenous Australians from at least age 55 and even earlier for those at elevated stroke risk. Suspected Ebola cases in the Democratic Republic of Congo have surpassed 900. The ongoing outbreak in the DRC's east has claimed at least 119 lives. There is no vaccine for this strain of Ebola. Further cases have also been confirmed in neighbouring Uganda. And the search for a 31-year-old man is continuing in the top end today. Marius was last seen on Friday. The ground and air search began in East Arnhem Land on Saturday. Police say they hold concerns for the man's welfare. They say his blue Toyota dual cab ute was found abandoned on the central Arnhem Highland. Turning to sport now, in motorsport in the F1, Kimi Antonelli has taken out the Canadian Grand Prix, followed by Lewis Hamilton and Max Verstappen. Australian Oscar Piastri finished just outside the points in 11th. Six drivers did not finish the race. Veteran Australian quick Megan Shute has confirmed next month's T20 World Cup will be her last, but she says she's not making an announcement just yet on her retirement. And in AFL, the Western Bulldogs defeated the Demons by 3 yesterday, while GWS moved into 12th place on the ladder after an upset 78-point win over the Lions.
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6: 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Thanks, as always, going out to Michael for his Mixed Brekkie program this morning. And he'll be back this afternoon at 1 o'clock to do it all over again. Hope you can join him then. In the meantime, I'll be taking your requests on 6732-1270 if you'd like to give us a call. And, I hope you enjoy our mix of music for this morning. We're going to start things off this morning with a track from Aaron Lines with Love Changes Everything.

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Up next, we're going to go with a couple of tracks from CC Cooper with One Day at a Time and Rose Garden. Hope you enjoy these two.

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Hope you enjoyed those two tracks from CC Cooper. Up next, we've got a track going out to Marilyn. Hope you enjoy this one with The Power of Love, Jennifer Rush.

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Kyle Millington there, along with Crystal Ray and A Little Crazy. If you'd like to give us a call today, we'd love to hear from you on 6732 1270. Up next is Catherine Britt and Anywhere You Are. After that one, we'll hear from... let me just find my spot again. After that one, a track from Emma Jean and As My Memory Fades. Hope you enjoy these couple.

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